I'm gonna really, really miss that way you pull me in and kiss me back. I have my mind and my body turned inside out. 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
7: 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Farhan Saeed and Call the Band are performing alongside the LLMC Ensemble, a rubab orchestra from Hunza. Nostalgic sounds and songs reimagined in a way that has never been heard before. 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
4: Due to unavoidable circumstances, the venue for Breathe Pakistan International Climate Change Conference 2026 has been changed. 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
3: Feeling the heat in Karachi? Asia is warming nearly twice as fast as the rest of the world. Billions are facing scorching days, failing crops, and lives disrupted, all due to climate change.
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2: Due to unavoidable circumstances, the venue for Breathe Pakistan International Climate Change Conference 2026 has been changed. 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
4: Due to unavoidable circumstances, the venue for Breathe Pakistan International Climate Change Conference 2026 has been changed. 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
5: If you're stuck in traffic right now, imagine ditching this noise and landing in a room where it's just music and people actually listening. 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Farhan Saeed and Call the Band are performing alongside the LLMC Ensemble, a rubab orchestra from Hunza. 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
1: 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Mycelium, the underground several miles long networks of fungal threads within a forest that connect and nourish all trees and allow nutrient sharing between trees when a disaster strikes the forest.
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2: Due to unavoidable circumstances, the venue for Breathe Pakistan International Climate Change Conference 2026 has been changed. 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
7: 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So take Mosspell. 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
10: Due to unavoidable circumstances, the venue for Breathe Pakistan International Climate Change Conference 2026 has been changed. The conference, originally scheduled to be held at the Jinnah Convention Center on May 6th and 7th, 2026, will now take place on the same dates, May 6th and 7th, 2026, at the Sheesh Mahal Hall, Serena Hotel, Islamabad. The organizers regret any inconvenience caused and appreciate your understanding and continued interest. 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
4: If you're stuck in traffic right now, imagine ditching this noise and landing in a room where it's just music and people actually listening. 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Farhan Saeed and Call the Band are performing alongside the LLMC Ensemble, a rubab orchestra from Hunza. Nostalgic sounds and songs reimagined in a way that has never been heard before. 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
4: Due to unavoidable circumstances, the venue for Breathe Pakistan International Climate Change Conference 2026 has been changed. 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
0: Non-Stop Hits. 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
12: That was Sam Smith and Normani, Dancing with a Stranger. Up next, I saw this song on TikTok like a few years ago. I absolutely love it. And as of late, it has become part of this like viral trend, particularly where South Asian baddies like myself post like a kid pic and then recent pic, and then it like flashes back and forth. I'm just pumped that like, I don't know, a brown girl is going viral and hopefully making good money. Here is Akshara with Orbit.
13: Oh, I was completely lost up until very recently. I've become a woman of the world now. Looking back, I'm really, really grateful. Everything that happened to me in my life, I'm so grateful it happened to me, because I wouldn't be

That was Doechii and Kodak Black with What It Is. I gotta say, I think it's gonna be a very girly pop music summer for me, guys. I've been really very much leaning into it. I feel like when I'm doing my cardio, I have my hardcore rap and my rage, also techno out of nowhere, the way you evolve when you're older. But all I wanna listen to when the windows are down and I'm driving is just pop, pop, pop. So that's gonna be who we are. All right, up next, here's Billie Eilish with Chihiro.

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15: That was Billie Eilish with Chihiro. She was recently in a viral moment. She went on stage with Justin Bieber at Coachella when he sang, like, No More Lonely Girls or something. I don't know what it is, because Justin Bieber is around my age, but I completely missed that window. I feel like I don't know his music, nothing, up until that song, like, Sorry came out a few years ago. And, like, if you lived in Islamabad, you could have missed that song because it played everywhere all the time, no matter what. I'm pretty sure it's still even in some 89 promos. But anyways, it was a cute moment because I think she was, like, one of his, like, biggest inspirations. And that's been, like, an ongoing story. Up next, another throwback. Jeremy, 50 Cent with Down On Me.
16: She want it, I can tell she want it. Want me to push up on it, for she know where I'm

Welcome back to Full Disclosure. Here is Rosalia and The Weeknd with La Fama.

That was Rosalia and The Weeknd, La Fama. Up next, our second Normani of the playlist. We are Normani stans here on this show. Here she is with Fair.

0: yeah.
1: Welcome back to Full Disclosure, another throwback. What did I say today? There's a lot of them. Here is Cassie with Long Way to Go.

That was Cassie with Long Way to Go. Up next, our problematic millennial culture maker. Here is Drake with Madiba Rhythm.

That was Drake with Madiba Rhythm, and we are at the end of our show today, everyone. I know we talked about some heavy topics interspersed with like very happy music, but thank you for listening and tuning in with me. I hope you have a fantastic and safe rest of your Sunday. Make this weekend fly by so that we can hang out again. I love y'all. Bye.

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That is Carlos Santana, and this is Amar Nasir, your host on Retro 89. It's Sunday, it's 7 p.m., and it's great to be back with all of you. I've already got some messages. A very warm summer's evening. Oh, it is. It is, my friend. It's scorching. It's like really, really bad. I've got some friends who were playing golf today, and I said, you've got to be completely insane to be playing golf in this heat. I mean, you could actually fall ill. Mr. T, great to have you. I've got some others also. Morning from Toronto, great to have you. Also listening in. Hello, it's me. I wish definitely pulled that one out, but I'm going to start off with this. Actually, there are two big things happening in the world of sports. One is the PSL final, where you've got the Hyderabad team. What a game. I don't know if you saw that. What a game. Last over, 6 runs required. Great game of cricket. And then, of course, there's the big one at the Old Trafford, which is Manchester United taking on Liverpool. So that's going to be a big game, of course. That's at the Old Trafford. But in the meantime, it's all about music. This is The Whispers, and the beat goes on.

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So this is going out to you, Faisal. I hope you guys had a great round of golf with Asim, and let me know the score. I'll announce it. And if I do announce it, it'll make you guys nationwide celebrities, because this show is going all over Pakistan, by the way. Faisal about the hardest time. So if you tell me the score, I'll announce it on air. But in the meantime, Faisal, this is for you. This is my BGM, which has, of course, been my BGM for years. This is Santana's Black Magic Woman.

0: I just played the shorter version because you gave me the ultimatum. I got to play it right now. That's Santana's. Of course, that's Peter Green's song. Peter Green used to be the vocalist for Fleetwood Mac, and he's wrote and recorded this song in 1968. Actually, he wrote the song for his girlfriend. But the cover, which was Santana's 1970, of course, became a smash hit. That's going out to you, Faisal and Asim. I hope you enjoyed it. We'll be back right after this ad break.
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3: 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The conference, originally scheduled to be held at the Jinnah Convention Center on May 6th and 7th, 2026, will now take place on the same dates, May 6th and 7th, 2026, at the Sheesh Mahal Hall, Serena Hotel, Islamabad. 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
9: Yeah, so somebody just messaged, not given the name, said, I mean, have you still seen Michael or not? Well, I haven't managed to get tickets, but I'm planning to get one of my golfer friends to get the tickets. He's promised that he's going to try this week. But it's difficult to pack in a biopic of an artist like Michael Jackson and compress it in about 2 hours. But so they've got mixed reviews, but why not? The music's going to be great. I hope there's lots of Quincy Jones. He did some great stuff with Quincy Jones, who I think is a incredibly talented musician. In fact, he made one of his best-selling ones, Thriller, with Quincy Jones. But what I'm going to do right now is I'm going to give you a really talented, and he's one of my favorites. His name is Steve Winwood, and he used to be the front man for a band called Traffic. And Traffic, of course, had a big hit with Feeling All Right. Remember that one that Joe Cocker did a cover of? But you know what? I'm going to shift gears. Just jack up the volume for this one. This is Some Kind of Woman.

That's a bluesy version of Hey Joe, Jimi Hendrix's great classic, but that's Lee Moses. I think he's just one of those really underrated blues artists. Quick ad break. Folks who's just tuning in, you're tuned into Retro 89, which is on every Sunday with me, your host, Amar Nasir, 7 to 9 p.m. I need to go to a quick ad break. I shall be back, so do not go anywhere.

Yes, let me just read out. Dr. Hook, you never play Dr. Hook or any Neil Diamond. No, I play Neil Diamond, but I'll play you Dr. Hook right now. How's that? I'll play you Dr. Hook and I'll play Neil Diamond after that. Does that work? This is Dr. Hook sharing the night together.

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6: 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The organizers regret any inconvenience caused and appreciate your understanding and continued interest. 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

That's absolutely correct. This is Retro 89 with Amr Nasir. With all those ads about food and the Cinnabons and all, you know what? I'm actually feeling quite hungry by now because I'm actually starving, to tell you the truth. And that's the problem when you're starving. Invariably, what you do is that you go and stuff yourself with carbs because, and then you regret it. I mean, I tell myself every time that I'm hungry and at this time that I'm going to eat light and keep it light at night so one can sleep better also. But never works out that way, because when you're really, really hungry, that's the first thing, you're just craving carbs. But I will eat light. I will actually make it a point to eat light. So somebody asked for, I couldn't play that last Sunday, they asked for Mammy Blue. And boy, that's really nostalgia. It's actually a song, originally was in French. It came out in, I think, in 1970. Nicoletta was the original singer. But the English version became a massive, massive hit. It was by a band called Pop Tops. I think 71 or 72 they came out after Nicoletta. And that became a huge, huge hit. And this, it was in English, but the band itself, Pop Tops, is from Madrid, España. And it's a Spanish band, but they actually did Mammy Blue. But I'm going to play you the original, which is Nicoletta's, which is a French version, which is actually sadder.

That's Nicoletta doing her version of Mami Blue, which is the original one, which is the French, and of course Pop Tops, which was a Spanish band, came out with Piroze going to the gym. Okay, do you want to hear your song? This is the one you wanted, Tie a Yellow Ribbon, which is Tony Orlando, who did Knock Three Times, so I hope you enjoy it.

That's a request, Pirozé. I hope you enjoyed that one. That is done, which is tie a yellow ribbon. So I've got two listeners, Adnan and Tariq. I hope you guys are having a great time. I don't know what the weather's like in Islamabad, but it's scorching hot out here. So I've got some of these golfers who are coming back from golfing who wanted, you know, me to play a few songs. And I actually asked them, and they said it was probably over 42 degrees. Absolute insanity. But so what I'm going to do is, I had this song loaded, but if you'd let me know, Tariq, I'll tell you what I'm going to do after the ad break. I'll play a great Stevie Ray Vaughan song, but right now I had this loaded up for you guys, gentlemen, Adnan and Tariq. This is Prince with Little Red Corvette.

That was a super talented, the late Prince. This guy could dance, he could play guitar. He was just absolutely really, really talented. That's going out to the two gentlemen who were listening to Retro 89 sitting in a farm in Islamabad. I've got to go to a quick ad break. When I come back, I'm going to come back with some Saint-Germain with John Lee Hooker and Nat King Cole, which is a request. So stick around. Do not go anywhere. I should be back.

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0: Retro 89 with Amir Nasir.

Hey Amir, I've been a regular listener, but I hardly message. So you're talking about food and carbs and everything, and the fact that you're starving. I could suggest a few. Well, it's not a cooking show, actually. It's Retro 89. So if you're going to share a menu, are you trying to advertise? Because I can't do that, basically. But it's but if you just giving me some advice what to have, because I was talking about earlier on, there was an ad break where they were talking about food. I was starving at this time, and the problem is that every time at night and you're starving, you're basically craving carbs, and then you regret it. But thanks a lot. But like I said, it's not a food show. But if you still want to share it, you could let me know. But if it's an ad for a food sort of delivery thing, that I'm afraid I will not be able to do. I've got a request for Nat King Cole, and we'll play that in just a bit after this one, because I had this song loaded. This is Sure Thing. This is Saint Germain with a guy called John Lee Hooker.

0: That's Sergeant Man with the legend himself, John Lee Hooker. Sure thing. Something else, isn't that? I'm going to slow it down right now. There's a request. This is from Adnan Heather. This is Nat King Cole. Oh, what a voice that man had. Absolute silk. His album Leaves is in honor of his dad, the late and legendary Air Commodore Sajjad Heather. I hope you enjoy it. This is for you, my friend.
1: Drift by the window,

That's not King Cole, that's the English version. Actually, a French, originally is a French song, the Feuille Morte, which was, I think, 1940s. And

Ah, that's James Taylor, isn't that wonderful? It's just, when you said James Taylor, it's just so 70s, such a great singer. Folks, we're just tuning in, this is Retro 89 with your host Amar Nasir. I'm on till 9 p.m. every Sunday, so plenty of time. Do not go anywhere, quick ad break, I shall be back.

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4: If you're stuck in traffic right now, imagine ditching this noise and landing in a room where it's just music and people actually listening. That's literally what Mehfil is all about. It's not a concert. It's intimate, authentic, and most of all, it's interactive. They're calling it Mehfil, and honestly, sounds like something we need right now. Farhan Saeed and Call the Band are performing alongside the LLMC Ensemble, a rubab orchestra from Hunza. Nostalgic sounds and songs reimagined in a way that has never been heard before. Happening on 8th May in Karachi, 16th May in Islamabad, and 23rd May in Lahore. 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
4: Due to unavoidable circumstances, the venue for Breathe Pakistan International Climate Change Conference 2026 has been changed. The conference, originally scheduled to be held at the Jinnah Convention Center on May 6th and 7th, 2026, will now take place on the same dates, May 6th and 7th, 2026, at the Sheesh Mahal Hall, Serena Hotel, Islamabad. The organizers regret any inconvenience caused and appreciate your understanding and continued interest. See you all in Islamabad.
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This is Bio Woman.

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I'll tell you what, I'm going to slow it down. This is a French song. This is Sacha Distel with Joanna Simkus. Let's see if you can recognize the song from tell me the English one.

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As Tom Jones, you know what? I'm going to leave you with Back to Back all the way till 9 p.m. Lots of retro classics. I will see you, of course, next Sunday, 7 p.m. right here, City FM 89. 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So until we meet again, have a super, super week, and I shall leave you with lots of great classics.

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6: Due to unavoidable circumstances, the venue for Breathe Pakistan International Climate Change Conference 2026 has been changed. 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
9: Due to unavoidable circumstances, the venue for Breathe Pakistan International Climate Change Conference 2026 has been changed. 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
13: If you're stuck in traffic right now, imagine ditching this noise and landing in a room where it's just music and people actually listening. That's literally what Mehfil is all about. It's not a concert. It's intimate, authentic, and most of all, it's interactive. They're calling it Mehfil, and honestly, sounds like something we need right now. Farhan Saeed and Call the Band are performing alongside the LLMC Ensemble, a rubab orchestra from Hunza. Nostalgic sounds and songs reimagined in a way that has never been heard before. 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
2: Due to unavoidable circumstances, the venue for Breathe Pakistan International Climate Change Conference 2026 has been changed. 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The organizers regret any inconvenience caused and appreciate your understanding and continued interest. 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